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She begins her Carnatic Classical Violin Recital with a varnam in the rag Saveri, set to Adithal.

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1: 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Ginde. He is accompanied on Bhakawas by Arjun Shejwal, on Sarangi by Anand Kunte, and on harmonium by Tulsidas Borkar. 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

That was Rag Gopika Basanth. Dear listeners, you were listening to vocal recital by K.G. Ginde. Concluding the concert, he present Rag Jai Jai Vanti Kannada. He is accompanied on tabla by Nana Mule, on sarangi by Anand Kunte, and on harmonium by Anand Rane.

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